0: Mr. Hebert. Or
1: hello.
0: My fellow.
1: Hello.
0: Hello there,
1: son. This is Dan. Oh, wrong number, Dan.
0: Huh?
1: I'm Dan.
0: What?
1: You just got to call. You're mistaken.
0: What? Can't understand, Mr. Hebert. Go ahead. Oh, my. Hello there.
2: Who's this?
0: Mine. Hello?
2: Remember, you called, huh? You called me. You called my.
0: Oh. What? Can you?
2: I can't understand you. Y'all like y'all some hog gal? How about some boiled peanuts? Greens, black eyed peas, and legs. How about Nussie?
0: Who do you
2: want? Who's this?
0: Oh, you are me.
2: Who's this?
0: Mary.
2: No, I think you got the wrong number. You called me.
0: I did?
2: You called me. I didn't call you.
0: I don't know.
2: You called my number.
0: I did? When? Oh, well.
2: Than you.
0: Did
2: y'all come back?
0: What?
2: Y'all like those grits? How about some boiled peas? Collard greens? Black eyed peas? How about some frog?
0: Thanks, frog.
2: How about Nussie?
0: How are you? Hello?
3: Hello?
0: Hello? Tell me, who tell you who I am?
3: I'm sorry, I don't know.
0: Mary.
3: You. Yes. I'm sorry, ma'am, you called me.
0: When?
3: Now you called
0: me. Oh, when did I call you? I said when. What?
3: I do, ma'am. I do.
0: Yeah? I don't. Well. Hello?
3: You call. Good night, ma'am.

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Wave Farm provides and supports organizations that engage with media as an art. The Sketchpad program features previous radius episodes. Episode is a playlist of works selected. The series seeks to highlight the peripheral work that in of the episode. Radius presents Maria Papadomenal Assemblage number one of a synthetic limited pool called from domestic for assemblage using different microphone techniques and of a are and meticulously sculpted to radiate an uncanny and the piece finds inspiration in the serenity of the assemblage and the blurring and decent qualities.

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This episode featured Radius Episode 53, Maria Papadomanalaki's Assemblage Number 1.

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Radius presents the ongoing monthly radio program produced for Wave Farm. Wave Farm is a nonprofit arts organization that celebrates creative and community use of media in the airwaves. Wave Farm provides access to transmission technologies and supports artists and organizations that engage with media as an art form. The Sketchpad program features a rebroadcast of previous Radius episodes. Each episode is followed by a playlist of works selected by that episode's artist. The series seeks to highlight the peripheral work that influences the research and production of the episode. Radius presents episode 64, Martin Rodriguez's Radiotherapy version 2NN3. Radiotherapy version 2NN3 is inspired by Martin Rodriguez's rehabilitation process after an awake brain surgery to remove a cancerous tumor, which temporarily left him with partial paralysis of the left side of his body. The work is an acousmatic composition produced by harnessing radio frequencies through a transducer that is attached to a standalone guitar. The transducer forced the whole body of the prepared guitar to vibrate. The resulting sound is a blend of musical notes and scanned AM radio frequencies, resonating

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This episode featured Radius Episode 64, Martin Rodriguez's Radiotherapy Version 2NN3.

Radius is an experimental radio broadcast platform based in Chicago, Illinois, USA. Radius features a new project semi-monthly with statements by artists who use radio as a primary element in their work. Radius provides artists with live and experimental formats in radio programming. The goal is to support work that engages the tonal and public spaces of the electromagnetic spectrum. Radius presents a new series called Sketchpad. The Sketchpad series is a monthly presentation of audio material that relates to content from previous episodes of Radius. The series highlights peripheral work that influences research and production. Radius presents Episode 5, CR Kaspschik 7-13-10B. 7-13-10B is concerned with recording the typically inaudible, the power sources that fuel the mundane portions of our lives. These sounds, primarily the electromagnetic fields produced by computers, printers, TVs, cars, electricity poles, coffee makers, and others, acknowledge the visible yet invisible place technology has in today's society. Through close observation of this environment

0: moments found in daily life that might otherwise go unnoticed. The title is nothing more than a time stamp, referring to when the majority of the incorporated sounds were collected.
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The Sketchpad Pro features a rebroadcast of previous Radius episodes, works selected by that episode's artist. The series seeks to highlight the peripheral work that influences the research and production of the episode.

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People got Chang Hang Shui, he by China. 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

19 in Anne Cornell's Rise and Shine. Shine is the result of a relaxation session in the morning. Ears are fresh and most sensitive to stimuli. Using a set of graphic cards designed by boss Joe Bergio material to guide their improvisation, Mushu and Cornell convened in the live broadcast studio of CKUT 90.3 FM in Montreal to lay the grounds. The piece responds to the clarity of Montreal that are obscured in directly adjacent transmitter site, situated in the shin, where there are no signs of the tower or reception because the signal must pass through the ground to reach the receiver. It is only received in mono out intermittently when it time. Rise and shine modulation, like the intermittent shadow arising in ebb tone, stretch the spectrum that is moved to the combination of signals. Once the space is carved out at a languorous, evocative of a height when the air is thick and sleep waves carrying episodes. I remember the shifts of Maine. Disease, death, loading inside. May have to do with turning the radius to breathe, start noop, travel inside the lungs at night. 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

Today's splendor was to a bride that smiled like a horse and ride in charm. Like two angels goaded by some delirious fantasy, let us pursue the distant mirage of the blue crystals of the morning. Gently round the stone wind, low desires swiss side and will fly, the respite, and into the paradise of my

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1: Shins me, so she on that nail, and then she went down. 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

USA. Radius presents Patch, curated playlist in the Radius episode. Each playlist is around a specific topic or theme, engages the tonal public spaces of the electromagnetic spectrum. Radius serves as a platform to the questions and analysis.

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que esto se ve el reflejo, ¿no? 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He expelled the U.S. ambassador and agents of the...

0: 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He said,
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0: And you... And the voting has...

0: show up. It was that bad. And so,
1: no co-signer, no minimum.
2: 1,000 revoked, void card holders.

0: ball here. They're competing with fiscal policy, which is...
1: many, many more, but the one...
2: happening on any given night, but we

Technique.

0: for a new, brighter, life-affirming vision that liberates, not represses, the poor who, after all, are the vast majority of this earth's people.
1: Occasionally, as early as the mid-19th century, anarchy. Anarchy.
2: Occasionally, as early as the mid-19th century, although certainly not often.

0: conception and conception don't happen overnight.
1: Well, I think that the best is so that this doesn't happen again. The most important, you have to educate the next generation of children and of the grandchildren about these atrocities so that this doesn't happen again.
2: But it's very hard to say anything when you haven't done anything about it.
0: But these kinds of changes in perception don't.
3: Yeah, a product of evolution.
4: Fireball as it ascends up into the heaven. It's a wonderful sight to behold.

Because in this war would be a third world war would be a catastrophe for all mankind.

0: everyone condemned the actions, they condemned the regime, but there was no exception of the fact that they deployed some anti-aircraft missiles, some batteries, some troops to the border.
1: Any settlement activity in the occupied territories is illegal under international law. It has been claimed illegitimate by Republican administrations in this country for 30 years.

0: 11, we do. Respond to the area of Waterfront Country Club, reference possible. Bedford
1: 211, 63. Bedford 2, set off company 11, turn ground, Waterfront Country Club.
0: Advise of Waterfront Country Club.
1: I'll advise back further with a patient here shortly.
2: 50 Waterfront Country for possible drowning. I think it's at a 5-year-old.
1: Got word back from Franklin County. They had the subject out of the water, but this is a way to talk at this time.
0: Company 11, purple at this time, subject is out of the water.
3: We generally see anywhere from 12 to 20 on any given day, and today has been no exception. Now this one over to our left is fairly young. Manatee is much, much larger than that, usually. Although they have been documented as large feet long. An adult manatee generally 1,500 and 2,500 pounds, and in order of being an adult manatee will consume about 10% body weight in river grass each day.

simple syrup, which is just sugar and water.

0: No, add more.
1: Let's start with that. You don't want it to be too sweet.
0: Well, we just gonna get like a rough estimate of portions.
2: Okay, yeah.
0: So we need simple syrup and rum.
2: Okay, and add soda water and garnish with mint leaves.
3: And clap a couple of times. Yeah. Like, yeah, hit him. Yeah. Yeah, that's right.
0: Simple syrup and... So we need rum. So we need simple syrup and rum.

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They just delight in the most absurd, immature, ridiculous things. And then you can be having conversations with them that make you feel like you're talking to a really interesting 30-year-old person, you know. And others of you have probably seen this big time. The fighting is starting to separate and fight against you. But even the ones who are doing that, the thing to remember always is that, yeah, they're separating and they're fighting against you, but they still desperately want your attention and your approval all the time. Mm-hmm.

0: I bet they're very happy for old fashioned fatigue. Okay, you know, if you ever had a dead animal in your house and you come home, it smells bad, but then after you're there for it, you don't smell it anymore. Okay.
1: So, where are they going to the bathroom and stuff?
0: No, there's a 40-yard long shaft.
1: Okay.
0: I don't know if it's this way or that way, but they have 500 square feet for like 30 guys. They can't all lie down.
1: But they had food.
2: Well, they're passing food now in those tubes, that other tube.

0: you wanted to cheat, like usual. 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You wanted to cheat on me. You found somebody else.
1: The voices you just heard are impersonators. None of the characters depicted are fake.
2: Als een drummer luistert, de meeste drummers denken alleen maar nulletjes en eentjes, hè? 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
4: Yes, exactly. Very good point. Because a lot of...
5: 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The programming production of the episodes of its context, followed by the Radius episode. Radius episode 12. Radio Majesty. Radio Majesty documents the first meeting of four Vancouver-based audio artists who explore the frequency spectrum through real-time digital processing, unconventional tuning systems, improvisation. 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Humbucker Pop Quartet based in Vancouver. Members Ross, Samuel Macklin, Constantine Katsiris, and S.

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Radius features a semi-monthly performance by artists who use radio element in their work. 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Radio Majesty documents the first of four artists of the frequency spectrum through real signal, unconventional tunes, and Radio Majesty was originally intended as a remote public performance via webcast for Radio X Festival in Lisbon, Portugal. It was also recorded privately at Vivo Media Arts Center in Vancouver, Canada. Humbucker is an experimental laptop quartet based in Vancouver, Canada, featuring members Ross Birdwise, Samuel Macklin, Con Hendricks. 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
1: Qué lindo. 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

0: Radius is an experimental radio broadcast platform located in Chicago, Illinois. Radius presents the series Sketch Ongoing Monthly Radio Program produced for Wave Farm. Wave Farm is a nonprofit arts organization that celebrates creative and community use in the airwaves. Wave Farm provides access to technologies and supports artists and orgs that engage with media as an art. The Sketchpad program is a rebroadcast of previous Radius episodes, each episode by a playlist of works selected by that episode. The series seeks peripheral work that influences research in
1: pre-episodes. Electromagnetic LA-1B test. The electromagnetic extends its impulse, creating a wave bonds to the oscillator experience itself. We perceive three and yet contemporary physics existence of many more. With this, Sexton installs antenna and performs a series of spatiotemporal experiments with radio interference. This test outside the E Club site. In 2015, the piece publicly for the site at East Montreal, Canada, and for STT-48 at Stott in Lindsay.

Yeah.

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like the way that they treat people sometimes, like compared to America, like how they take care of handicapped and stuff. For example, like one of my friends, she's handicapped. She wasn't able to come to my school. They didn't accept her because she was handicapped. And so I was my mom told me, and but in America they would let, like, they'd even let some people have jobs if they're handicapped, you know, here in a handicapped school. I'm not really sure. It's kind of like a hospital, but they also teach and stuff. I met her at a party with my mom because she was my mom's friend's mom. I don't know about anywhere else, but my aunt and uncle that live in Jordan, they were able, my aunt was able to become a teacher for grade one students, and my uncle is like working in a factory now, so it's good. I don't mind this place. Also, I have some of my family living here because of the jobs. We moved here because of my dad and his job. But I wouldn't mind living here, but I'd prefer somewhere else. Like, I remember swimming, and I remember, like, hanging out with my grandfather. Yeah, I just lived there for, like, a year, and then I came.

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1: 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I tell them that, like, my mom and dad, I wouldn't tell them to be gone.

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Sorry. 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I don't know. You can come check there because I don't know. Because I am coming morning, working, and going in the evening. I don't know anywhere there. You come to Jumeirah, there near the post office in Jumeirah Ward. There is a red room, so in red room you can find out from there. 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

0: eating disorder over here. 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Second thing is that there's no one whom you can talk to. Like, you know, I have friends over here in Dubai, but then no one where you talk to, you know, or talk things, how was your day, and people to ask how things are going with you.
1: Zai's drug references and stuff. Be funny. So shut up and listen. I'm gonna end 10. It'll be one of
2: the hidden hours in this five-star hotel security cameras feed. Fake Ivoro when the one woman on the hidden, but she airport was traveling on a fake Gale full yard. Camera calls and other Bob the team, arriving in small groups on in all.
3: It was, I mean, you do need somebody.
2: Unheaded team leader Kevin is seen going in when he comes in, and a pair arrives at the ferry commander, Mahmoud, by May. Next, as commander is in the room, the elevator, the Hamas command on the second. Easily able to figure out in which room their target is, room 230.
3: They want to get close to the target, positive ID.
2: A few hours later, the woman, Gail, and a second man take a position in the hall, essentially standing guard, police say, while others on the team carry out the assassination, room 230. The Hamas dead in 10, located with a pillow, being flew to distance.
4: Is it hot around the hut? It's almost here the pod audio equipment makes when it's operating at its thermal limit.
1: Much of a soft. Yep.

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Main ayyams have I am Ravi sir. Main ayyams have I am Ravi sir. Main ayyams have I am Ravi sir. 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

0: 245, Mr. Knight, I'm calling you 245, Breaker.
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2: Oh, the super freak. 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And I got down.
0: I hear 766 coming to my radio. I hear 766 coming to my radio.
3: Señor se va a visitar y tú amas al Señor y tú tienes esperanza que suene porque el Dios de la gloria te va a sorprender con una visitación poderosa y sobrenatural. Alabarse a Dios.
4: Thank you.

0: the jar and deal. Say, there they go, there they go, there they go, right here, right now.
1: All by yourself, all by yourself, all by yourself, blackjack, you're all by yourself. Two keys in a row, hey, blackjack, swamp, we said you're all by yourself, blackjack, come on, let's get it on, bang, bang.
0: Hey, King, jar and deal, say, I'm gonna do it again, one more time.

This is an engineering test transmission. It's being radiated from the London transmitter at full power. The purpose of the test is explained in your questionnaire. Would you please use the test card picture now being transmitted, together with the speech item which follows, to adjust your television set to your normal viewing and listening conditions? Once you're satisfied that your set is adjusted, would you please not alter any of the controls during the period of this test transmission?

what is coming to.

5 8.

The Meteorological Agency is warning that very high tsunami are expected in the following areas. The eastern part of the Pacific coast of Hokkaido. The central part of the Pacific coast of Hokkaido. The western part of the Pacific coast of Hokkaido. The Sea of Japan coast of Aomori Prefecture. The Pacific coast of Aomori Prefecture. The coast of Iwate Prefecture. The coast of Miyagi Prefecture. The coast of Fukushima Prefecture. The coast of Ibaraki Prefecture. The east coast of Chiba Prefecture. The west coast of Chiba Prefecture. The coast of the Izu Islands. The coast of the Ogasawara Islands. The coast of Kanagawa Prefecture.

0: from the entrance to Tokyo Bay to the west. The coast of Shizuoka Prefecture. The coast of Wakayama Prefecture. The coast of Tokushima Prefecture. The coast of Kochi Prefecture. The waves can be more than 3 meters high in some of the areas mentioned. Everyone near the coast must evacuate to higher ground. The Meteorological Agency is also warning that tsunami are expected in the following areas. The southern part of the Sea of Japan coast of Hokkaido. The coastal areas facing Tokyo Bay. The Pacific coast of Aichi Prefecture. The coastal areas facing Ise Bay and Mikawa Bay in Mie and Aichi Prefectures. The coast of Mie Prefecture, south of Ise Bay. The coast of southern Awaji Island. The coast of western Ehime Prefecture. The coastal areas facing the Ariake Sea and the Yatsushiro Sea in Fukuoka, Saga, Nagasaki, and Kumamoto Prefectures. The outer sea and island coasts of Nagasaki Prefecture. The outer sea coast of the Amakusa Islands in Kumamoto Prefecture. The coast of northern Oita Prefecture facing the Seto Inland Sea. The coast of southern Oita Prefecture facing Shikoku. The coast of Miyazaki Prefecture. The outer ocean coast of eastern Kagoshima Prefecture. The coast of the Tanegashima and Yakushima Islands. The coast of the Amami and Tokara Islands. The coast of Kagoshima Prefecture, west of the southern tip of Kyushu. The coast of the main island of Okinawa Prefecture. The coast of the Daitojima Islands. The coast of the Miyakojima and Yaeyama Islands. The coastal areas facing Mutsu Bay in Aomori Prefecture. The waves can be up to 2 meters high in some of the areas mentioned. Everyone near the coast must evacuate to higher ground.
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This is basic civil defense information from the Department of Defense, Office of Civil Defense, Washington. Especially in time of emergency, think before you act and follow instructions by responsible authorities. You may receive warning of an attack by outdoor warning systems or by radio or television or even by word of mouth. Unless local officials have instructed you otherwise, go immediately to a public fallout shelter or to your home fallout shelter. Then tune your radio to any locals and instructions are given to obtain further information and audio, as the government will be broadcasting all the information it has available.

If the United States should be attacked with nuclear weapons, it's almost certain that our networks of warning stations would deem bombers or missiles in time to, or at least take cover. You may receive back by radio, television, or through the outdoor warning system in your community. It's important that you learn to recognize the attack warning signal and not confuse it with any other. In most places, the standard attack warning signal is a 3 to 5 minute wavering sound or a series of short blasts on whistles, horns, or other devices. Either of these signals means that an actual enemy attack has been detected, and you should take protective action immediately. Find out from your local civil defense office the attack warning system that will be used in your community.

If you receive warning of an enemy attack, get to the nearest fallout shelter promptly. But if you're caught in the open and there's a brilliant nuclear flash in the distance, take cover immediately. Even miles away, you may be exposed within seconds to a searing heat wave from the explosion, followed by a blast wave and flying debris. Get into the nearest building immediately, or into a ditch or culvert, beneath a parked car, behind a tree or a wall, anything solid that will give you some measure of protection.

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Stay there until heat and blast waves have passed. Then go to the nearest fallout shelter before radioactive fallout starts drifting down. If there's no fallout shelter within range, go to the nearest large building and take shelter in the basement or one of the inner hallways. Know in advance what to do in any emergency situation. 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

Wherever you go, whatever you do, it's always wise to keep an eye open for the black and yellow public fallout shelter signs. Each one marks a place that has been thoroughly checked for proper shielding against radioactive fallout, and in many cases, already stocked with emergency food rations, water, and basic survival equipment. Knowing where the nearest one is could save you crucial minutes in time of emergency.

The Kyoto Cool government has instructed you to go to a specific public shelter in the event of a nuclear attack. Find out exactly where it's located and the best way to reach it promptly. Check on whether there is a shelter in or near your child's school, and if not, find out what other actions would be taken by the school authorities to protect him in emergency.

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We're a television service of Belo Broadcasting Corporation. 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We hope you've had a good day and that you'll join us again tomorrow. Good night.

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0: Oh.
1: What?
0: Nothing.
1: What's that? What?
0: Just cause I just, it's weird. It's, then I, interest me fully. 2 years. Talking to people, ask things, and you know, just that. You know, so it was like, you know, about delude.
1: What was the, when, what did they want to do? What was this sort of like? Or what?
0: It could, 2 years ago, right? Radio, a half hour of talk radio.
1: You didn't,
0: been,

0: you know, as you know, interesting to talk.
1: You,
0: yeah. And, you know, they're trying to listen. I'm tired. Tired.
1: Yeah.
0: I'm,
1: yeah.
0: And, but I didn't, you know, no, I'm copping out. With me.
1: So, but it's not. It's not your. You don't like. The, or you.
0: You know. No.
1: Yeah.
0: And I'm just not. You know, or am I, is it just? It, or.
1: Well, you haven't. You haven't really. The eel is.
0: Mm-hmm.
1: Secondly, as far as I know, are you?
0: And I.
1: Well,
0: you know.
1: And
0: I feel like to, you know.
1: Well, do you think? Well, yeah. Because I.
0: Okay.
1: And so all I bother with, all I no longer do, I think it's just worthwhile to, I don't know if you've...
0: I think, and then from there, I think ability to...
1: And not what it...
0: Well, yeah, thank you. For reminding me. What I do is, and then I... Hello?
1: Hello?

Yeah.

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0: 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The series highly influences production.
1: Present episode, Rob Ray, subject to greater uncertainty. Subject to greater uncertainties, other Rob Ray's interests in military desert extractions as expressions of human at the fringes of the complex system of the world. Ray, how do we knowledge of aware is only a type of subject and complicated? The intended outcomes of those actions. Greater uncertainties is composed of eight sections and X2 form. X1 and X2 in the Mojave Desert region of Sonia at the Center for Land Use's Research Station. We used a 5-watt solar voltage star and recording from the nearby R2508 Special Use Airspace Complex. Ray thinks of this sort of to aid his interest in X-class solar flares ability to destabilize radio and low light electronics. And swarm were created in the abandoned Wild Rose Beehive charcoal kilns. The Wild Rose Beehive constructed mining company in the 70s to convert wood for the smelting of silver lead from their mines in the Argus Range. This operation was unsustainable and were decommissioned only after they were. The Beehive's excellent reverb and hiker desiccation prevention is fringe, range local distant fringe, which is a 3-part base of radio transmit explores of signal strength.
0: This programming is organized for the radio show Transmission RGXC 9, a program of 3.9.

0: Eject. I need evacuation.
1: Oh,

0: I got gig. 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There might be some shit I
1: We are ready for escape pod. Initiate the escape.
0: Initiate escape pod.
1: We are missing a soldier. Patriot.
0: We are making a escape. And take a left hit, I...
1: We must...
0: Enter this place.
1: On the enemy. 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
0: Alliance, guys, is a good team.

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2: Sorry, I must have been huffing helium instead of oxygen. 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

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This is Subcaptain.

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0: Good to hear you. Starting to get a little worried that it's all flown to the dark side.
2: You know, had a bunch of ice. My pod is stuck in an iceberg.
0: Confirming that. No, it's real. Like, is this just the digital snow of the month?
1: Where are you, Pod 4?
2: Four, come in, can't. Three.
0: Still here.
2: Pod 2 is here.
0: I just did a bunch of wacky drugs and left the U.S.
2: I swear. Now, your pod is cut.
0: Man, I finally got off the mandatory plan. It's not a wonder.
2: At least this planet's not forbidden.
0: What kind of planet? Fruit.
2: Where was...
0: But I have nothing to do straight. At least no one is going to say.
3: Two.
2: 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It was Pod 2.
0: Pod 3.
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2: I thought it was Pod 5.
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0: Seven, sir.
1: So which pod...
2: This is a pod, over.
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0: 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I think pod 3 smoking something.
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0: This is Pod 4, mothership, come in. Have you been... Pod's losing the mothership. Is in question.
2: 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Seek 3, over.

0: 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I'm a little worried it's cloning. I'm not sure what just happened. Something in my pod has to mirror image.
1: Three, reporting.
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1: I'm pretty sure the other. The pod field.
0: I'm wondering if it might be said, perhaps the target. Look at creatures, yes. Few urban forms, i.e. links.
2: Leave. Last brace.
0: All right, then.
1: Pod.
0: Pods 5, 3, and 4 are now, for the record, taking an initiative to...
1: 3, request active.
2: I see.
0: Go ahead.
2: The soul. They're over there!
1: Howdy, Robert.

0: pause in his broadcast to let you know animals are being that here is entirely real. You may want to consider whether or not your is truly safe. Venturing out, no, can also known as your race. What will happen to the mother behind in the Nebulaic Alliance Clone War? What bode ill? System is really never safe or stable. So, friends, cast the dice and let's see what happens.
1: This is my number. I got my protective suit on.
2: This is pod 3. Pod 3 is receiving some interference from the...

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It's a little moon rising.

0: Mother.
1: This is Mothership.
0: Comment.
1: This is the Mothership. This is the Mothership.
2: Pod 3. Over. Mothership, can you
1: read Mothership?
2: I can read you, Blair. Have you been cloned? Over.
1: This is the Mothership. Pod 4. Six
2: pods. Pod 4.
1: That's
2: in Mothership.
1: We had

0: I read you, mothership.
1: The mothership has been cloned.
0: Ah, ship.
1: The mothership has been cloned.
2: Darn it.
0: I said ship with a P.

0: calling.
1: I think we're in a clone, caught in a clone loop. Now check your manuals, the digital ones. Update it, and there's a clone loop. It's sort of a thing where we keep cloning and recloning.

0: I'm here to walk you through this. I'm calling from pod 5. Through the clone where in contact with the mothership, if it were to what? So the mothership clones and is also in loop. All right. On my end here.
1: This is pod 4. I haven't heard anything from pod 4. And pod 3, come in. Mothership still strolling around on this planet. What's going on?
0: Planet may be clone loop.
1: Clones going on?
0: From my end, it seems to have been cloned. Alright guys, I got it taken care of. It was a minor detail. I have to replace a resistor. You're all dual pods.
1: This is pods. That's just kind of like a reset anti-clone.
0: That's what it was. When the clone happens, you need to refresh the whole buffer. And now all of your realities are normal again. You are who you know as your shape. You know, I raided some scope, so yeah. Alright, dinner. Alright, bye, Pod.
2: Mothership, please come back. Did you say there's somebody delivering, right?
1: Leadership, pod 4 here. No, come though. Pod 4.
3: Four, come in.
1: Pod, how quickly are you adjusting? I know frozen, but are you talking about?
3: Very sweet up. I can't smell it.
1: Are you on the planet, or are you in outer space?

0: not actually sure if the ship has been cloned or...
1: The treats have been...
0: Pod 4, suspension.
2: I got a visual on the treats, and they do seem sweet.
1: Cut through. I'm a signal up.

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0: I'm the squid monster guy. 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It's like ice cream, but for the deal is the snow people here are really cool people, and they just like to party. And, you know, you guys are like totally invited to this ice cream social. Yeah, cool. Yeah, the weather's nice. It's, you know. My name's Todd. You could call me. T-Bird. You hear? Yeah. What's up, Mothership? I'm in charge of the whole thing. I'm a gnome. I'm like totally the squid monster. You remember the squid monster were in the triangle and like some song about Bermuda? What Bermuda? I like. You call. It's like ice cream but for gnomes. What I'm talking about.
1: Dear listeners, Dune B Radio, the wintry, that's right, the wintry mix here. For those learning, you might be

0: How did a gnome on a frozen planet with helium and sound? And how did our pods still communicate to ship bound? How did do disengage? It may well not be answered, but was known here on Nerf. We do enjoy a tall tale. Once again, we want to reassure you that gnomes were harmed in the making of this and that other technologies are fairly real and factual.
1: From the U.S. Sweden, yeah, Russian colleagues at a conference about the east of Moscow and an increase of Yeti sighting, searching the woods at a cave and documents. As I've said, could belong to a equally for territorial marker heading area. Group concludes Yeti lived in the area.
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2: 3, come in.
6: 3-0. I just got a visual on the mothership.
2: This is Pod. Tell us all about it.
7: This is the mothership.
2: Ship requesting clearance. Sample, case retreat. What is our directive regarding
6: Cut through.

So yeah, guys, good time. That was some bleeding loop. That's the God, and I'm your ice cream social director. And it's been brought to attention, and we have some, like, I help vegans.

Justin Brunson. So this is Todd, you know, the cousin of the squid monster, and I hope you've been enjoying this ice cream social, you know? It's been really delightful. For all the members of the pods that came from the U.S. Nerf, and all the snow people are very thankful that you guys came and partook in our soft serve gnome cream. Which may or may not contain three parts

This is Space Cop 3. Space Cop 3. Reporting on all space cops. Requesting position. Requesting position on the... This is Space Cop 3. Requesting position of all space cops.

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1: This is pod 4. This is pod 4.
0: Roger, pod 4.
1: Over. I seem to be pretty close to the pole. Letting my reading. That would be.
0: Over. Space pod, please. I'm close to the magnetic pole. East. Do you have a visual on my spaceship?
1: Is that you sitting there with the inflatable yurt with the party lights?
0: Roger that, space pod 4. This space pod 3. Inflatable party lights special underway. We have Todd here from the I don't know how he got here. He's wearing this really interesting. Over.
1: This is pod 4. This is pod 4. Aft. Be there shortly.
0: Roger that, pod 4. I just received a message. Just receiving a message from Todd and is drifting into space as a coma clone.
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0: Pod 2, this is Pod 3, in the cardio. Over.
1: This is pod 4.
2: Pod 4, over.
1: I'm pretty far out on a snow lake here. I'm trying to raft across on the felt. It's taking me longer than expected. I see your lights, but they're not really getting any closer. I wonder if this ice cream soda is kind of a mirage. Over.
0: This is Pod 4. We are definitely ice cream in the cardio. Pod 4. Pod harder.
2: This is the mothership. The mothership is requesting. The mothership is requesting. From Nerf pods to head north, over. Head north, over.
0: Membership, this is Pod 3. I'm afraid I can't do that. I'm in the middle of a table of this ice cream party. The disco lights, Todd, the president of the invisible squid.
1: Mothership, this is pod 4. We regret to...

0: inform you that on this planet, the polarity shifted approximately 30 minutes into our landing. We are at the pole, which is now magnetic east.
1: Copy that.
0: Finally drawing a little closer. Better save some ice cream. Burning a few calories paddling across this snow lake.
2: Seems, Carcoat, we have, vanilla and Belgian chocolate left.
0: This is Pod 4. You know that I'm not vanilla.

0: Hey guys. Hey, mothership, what's going on, man? Can you, hear me?
1: No.
0: Mothership. How about now? We're having a good time eating ice cream. It's Todd. Yeah, this is Todd, man, the ambassador for the snow people, cousin of, the squid monster.
1: Nurse has a proposition. Todd?
0: Yeah? What's your proposition, mothership?
1: We're wanting.
0: What?
1: We're looking for some green. Some green.
0: What do you think this is, man?
1: This is mothership, tied to the mothership.
0: You talking about pistachio ice? We totally have ice cream.
1: Mothership to Todd, we're looking to meet up around 4:22.
0: We got mint ice cream. We got, green tea ice cream. This is like imported. It's still soft serve and it's still, mostly. But you'll like it. It's good.
1: Is it green?
0: Is Potter yet, man? You want to,
2: Four.
0: I'm pod four to the. So, I am offering my thankfulness to the snow for ice cream soda.
2: Thank you. This is oral as well.
0: Thankfulness for ice cream.
1: Chip.
2: Go ahead, another chip.
0: Hey, mother chip.

know we can do this now. And you know, it is personal. You may say, oh man, but you could do the tour in town.

0: I've taken just samples of the through scan of the ice cream.
1: This is Cod 3 checking in. Cod 4, yeah, I did a scan of the ice cream. There's some real good vanilla, a little dash of it. Some people are trying to melt it, glass tooth, it's getting sticky.
0: This is Pod 4. Reason to believe it's been cloned. I have reason to believe that this has been cloned.

0: Hey guys, this is Todd here. So tonight, attention only officer, mostly animal matter. But turns out none of us are really here. But we don't exist, and so this whole ice cream social thing is a dream, a fake. Some may say it's such. You.
1: This is the mothership. Pulling all pop.
2: Mothership, Kaju. Mothership, I've been buried under an avalanche for the past 3 hours.
0: Is that, calling all pilots? You're calling all pilots.
1: This is the mothership calling here. Todd. Looking for Todd. Pod Todd.
0: Yeah, this is Todd. It's the mothership.
1: Over.
0: Did you see that?
2: Todd, mothership. I just stuck my satellite.
0: What was that?
1: Just calling all Todds, Ben.
2: I thought I was a Todd.
1: Like the fish?
2: Yeah, I thought you said pod, like the fish, pod, fish pod.
0: It turns out it's actually made pod as well.
1: So
0: please, go on. Todd is here, then you're concerned.
1: We're looking for Todd. There, this is the mothership called Todd's.
3: Pod.
0: How many other people have my cadence, mothership? This is Todd.

0: Mothership, you're all clones. The ice cream social was not. You got that right, Mothership.
1: This is the money, Todd.

0: this is, but the clone commenced. Who matters?
1: Copy that.

0: Todd 4.
1: Come in, Todd 4.
0: This is Todd.
1: Todd 4.
0: I'm back on the south mast for the center of magnetic east. This is Cod 4.
2: Staying on the route, Larry.

0: for Todd 4.
1: 4. I believe my cloning has I am now right hand. Todd 2 and closer declone back to state. At which point, mothership, to reunite. Pod 5, and pod 7, pod 2 will be in the area. My theory is that if the mothership is able to land the lingering cloning effects, at which point we may re-enter. What is your relative to?
2: Todd 4, I am Greek, I'm ready to eat. I'll be there for the lead. 2 contacts.
1: This is Todd 4.
2: This is Potty, Pod 3. Modulate.
0: Clear.
2: Modulating. I'll be there in it. Over.
1: This is Pod 2, do you? Pod 2. Center of magnetic key frozen planet.
2: 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This is Pod 3. Pod 3. This here is Pod 3.
0: Okay, we can hear you, Pod 3.
2: I bet you can hear it, buddy. We are fixing to get back in these because we got to magnetic, and that thing is making me feel giddy as a little.
1: This is Pod 4. Come in. We believe that something about the polarity of this planet may be shifting, and Sadiq may be. Brief. Please come in. Please. Yes. Mothership. This is Pod 4.
2: I'm Pod 3 right here. I'm with Pod 4. We are. So that you can. Here we go. Commencing.
0: In the mothership.

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1: 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You want to am I living my life? Or am I someone else? You wake up and you say, not my beautiful pod. This is not my beautiful ice cream. And outside, there's snow.

But you know, what if it's not there in some bottom death and then regrowth and then the end when the snow falls, cover of the earth until everything is featureless and white.

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Electro-sculptures, electro-changing vault spaces around its repel, and some here. City electric waves, and an appearance of red, allowing territories and occupants as such visible vectors, serve the of ideological power and mandas, but also visit. Martin claimed that the medium is in this time digital revolution on all forms of entrance.